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What say? What might be any saying? No, oh, Wapa, hallelujah. But some catch us also so soon, young boss. And show me, and show me, and show me, and show me, and show me, and show me, and show me, and show me, and show me, and show me, and show me, and show me, and show me, and show me, and show me, and show me, and show me, and show me, and show me, and show me, and show me, and show me, and show me, and show me, and show me, and show me, and show me, and show me, and show me, and show me, and show me, and show me, and show me, and show me, and show me, and show me, and show me, and show me, and show me, and show me, and show me, and show me, and show me, and show me, and show me, and show me, and show me, and show me, and show me, and show me, and show me, and show me, and show me, and show me, and show me, and show me, and show me, and show me, and show me, and show me, and show me, and show me, and show me, and show me, and show me, and show me, and show me, and show me, and show me, and show me, and show me, and show me, and show me, and show me, and show me, and show me, and show me, and show me, and show me, and show me, and show me, and show me, and show me, and show me, and show me, and show me, and show me, and show me, and show me, and show me, and show me, and show me, and show me, and show me, and show me, and show me,

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as I'm talking about, the day he was born, a star moved. 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

the incomparable, indescribable God, the I am that I am, the ancient of days. 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

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I'm a sign. 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

0: or show on, sir. 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

that all that moves glorify God. 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

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How many of you can feel the heavens? 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Hey mandara basuta kahaya. How many of you can feel the presence of the Lord? How many of you can feel the anointing of the Holy Ghost? How many of you can see that your burdens have been lifted? For the Lord dwells in the praise of his people. And when the light shines, the darkness cannot comprehend. When the light shines, the darkness cannot comprehend. When the light shines, the darkness cannot comprehend. When the light shines, poverty cannot comprehend. When the light shines, sickness cannot comprehend. When the light shines, pain cannot comprehend. When the light shines, oppression cannot comprehend. When the light is shining, sickness cannot comprehend. When the light is shining, poverty and shame, disgrace cannot comprehend. When the light is shining, when the light is shining, when the light is shining, when the light is shining, when the light is shining, when the light is shining, Haya Kari Miyataha, Yandaria Kosena Haya, Libara Korada Sada. For the time is coming and now is that the true worshippers of God, they shall worship God. They shall worship God in truth and in spirit. Hey! Hey! Hey! Who is like unto you? Who can be compared unto you? Who can be called unto you? You alone are God. Who could tell you on your mind? Who could tell you on your mind? Who could tell with your yame? Who could tell with your yame? Who could tell? Who could tell? What did you at you? What did you at him? Who could tell? Tadabasutaya. Lift up your hands with me.

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0: so we are more ready when we meet dinner, Emmy. 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
3: 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The sky is calling.
2: The nearer what? Nan tennis room.
1: Hey!
2: Onyami wam!
1: Ayami!
2: Mr. Onyami wam!
1: Michael!
2: Pia Baye!
1: Michael!
2: And you come on to!
1: Nami wam!
2: And yara want to! And you come on down! So we are born in it! Mr. Onyami wam! So many here for you! Onyami wam! Kawakuma to you! Amen!

I'm ready, pay me.

I'm sorry, I'm sorry, I'm sorry, I'm sorry, I'm sorry, I'm sorry, I'm sorry, I'm sorry, I'm sorry, I'm sorry, I'm sorry, I'm sorry, I'm sorry, I'm sorry, I'm sorry, I'm sorry, I'm sorry, I'm sorry, I'm sorry, I'm sorry, I'm sorry, I'm sorry, I'm sorry, I'm sorry, I'm sorry, I'm sorry, I'm sorry, I'm sorry, I'm sorry, I'm sorry, I'm sorry, I'm sorry, I'm sorry, I'm sorry, I'm sorry, I'm sorry, I'm sorry, I'm sorry, I'm sorry, I'm sorry, I'm sorry, I'm sorry, I'm sorry, I'm sorry, I'm sorry, I'm sorry, I'm sorry, I'm sorry, I'm sorry, I'm sorry, I'm sorry, I'm sorry, I'm sorry, I'm sorry,

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1: 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Nantin is so.
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2: Mango!
1: And you come on to and you are one to and you come on down. So we are born in it. Missy and you too. So many here for you. When you are one, come on to him. Amen.

I'm running by you now.

I'm sorry. I'm sorry. I'm sorry. I'm sorry. I'm sorry. I'm sorry. I'm sorry. I'm sorry. I'm sorry. I'm sorry. I'm sorry. I'm sorry. I'm sorry. I'm sorry. I'm sorry. I'm sorry. I'm sorry. I'm sorry. I'm sorry. I'm sorry. I'm sorry. I'm sorry. I'm sorry. I'm sorry. I'm sorry. I'm sorry. I'm sorry. I'm sorry. I'm sorry. I'm sorry. I'm sorry. I'm sorry. I'm sorry. I'm sorry. I'm sorry. I'm sorry. I'm sorry. I'm sorry. I'm sorry. I'm sorry. I'm sorry. I'm sorry. I'm sorry. I'm sorry. I'm sorry. I'm sorry. I'm sorry. I'm sorry. I'm sorry. I'm sorry. I'm sorry. I'm sorry. I'm sorry. I'm sorry.

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1: It's reserved for those who want to be close to him, and there he opens their mind to see revelational mysteries of him. So it says, be gone, unbelief, be gone, everything that seems to bring me down. And so we're about to say, be gone. And you see, in Ghana again, we say something like, yeah. So whilst we were saying, be gone, all I heard was, yeah, in my spirit. And so today we came to say, be gone, unbelief, yeah. Somebody say, be gone. Ah, come on, somebody say, be gone. Are you ready? Now, this is the drumbeat of every unbelief being casting out. Come on, Joshua, let us feel you now, come on. 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

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So I don't want to get you excited. 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So if there's anyone the Lord has given you, this is

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Ha! 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Would you be any monkwa? And yes, sir. And yes, sir, mamma. 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

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No, ah, that's why you are bravo when a day. Message on Sanchon and a day. Do I want my Juman a day? Ah.

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sure chamo. 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Hey, I'm the answer,

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0: Sare khani ano posie tayama. 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
0: Ghana,
1: who had problems more than any king, it was King David. But David was also the most successful king Israel had. Sometimes you see, it's your calling that attracts your problems. Oh, if you are not going anywhere, Satan doesn't care about you. But if you can do maximum damage to the kingdom, Satan will come after you. That's why when you hear leaders going through trouble, keep your mouth shut. Because you don't walk where they walk, and you don't see what they see. You don't face what they face. Look at it. David got himself to a hell of trouble. A lot. He took Bathsheba. Had a child who died. And Bathsheba came. I'm using this to teach you a lesson. And I want you to keep it in your heart. Look at it. Finally, Bathsheba came and he said, and when the morning was past, Uriah had died, he had been buried. David sent and fetched her, Bathsheba, to his house, and she became his wife and bare him a son. But the thing, God put a divine disclaimer. God doesn't want to mention the name adultery. So he called it the thing. Adiano, the thing. And I'm here to announce to you, everybody has a thing. Going into ministry, don't be thinking about others. Think about your thing. Because everybody has a thing. My thing may not be your thing, but you have a thing. The thing David did, for some people, is anger. When you are angry, you feel like breaking the house. And you can't be a pastor who is perpetually angry. You are turbulent. The thing for some people is greed. And for you sitting here, look at someone and ask, what is your thing? David killed a giant, but another giant killed him. And it is the thing. After this program, declare a fast. God, the thing Bishop James said, I'm not sleeping. What is my thing? What is my thing? Show me my thing. Show me. And God will show you. Or you can sit here looking fine. Everybody is sitting on a ticking time bomb. You have your thing and you must work on it. It can be one thing that can do you damage. But God will help you. Listen, we all have our vulnerabilities. That's why don't be in a hurry judging anybody. Oh, no. Don't go there. Mind your own business. Everybody has his challenges. Your own may be early, some may be late. But we all have your challenges. David had his thing. Take care of your own.
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God the lifter of men. He picks one that is down and sets him for the world to see. That is the God you came to serve. If it's that same God I came to serve, can you lift up your hands and open up your mouth and begin to blast in other tongues? I wish I can hear people.

0: 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It's not by works that any man should boast.
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1: I want one in Yanko Paya, one with Juma. 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